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You are tuned in to Elsewhere Radio, where we got all rhythm, no algorithm. And if you're ready to take flight into the great unknown, I've got something new just for you. So strap in and stay tuned for the best in surreal blues from Aja Monet.

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When the street lights in your veins go on, and some are walking up and down the sidewalk of your grin.

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The carnival of flowers sprouting from closed fists. Earth skin. The perfume of stones kissing cuss words. The rhythm echoing reverb. 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Wear the garments of Jupiter genius, sparkling of spaceships. Scattered in desire. Dressed in vibration. Cooking on a stove skillet. Afro curl satellite levitating. 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The skies. Heavenwards. Embrace the marvelous daydreams born in the forest of our refuge. We were born to be sun ray. Radiant, falling upon the horizon newly each day. Shining. Waywardness. Let's go. Let's go to the elsewhere. Set loose. Where as we escape into the strangeness, whispers of flesh as mirror. Supernatural stances. Treasuring the mystery of ourselves, where the spirits dwell, from not so distant constellations looming. Let's go to the elsewhere.

I present to you a man who has travelled far and wide. He might not have a shilling to his name, but he has a song in his heart. He is the Penny.

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4: 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Say I'm sorry. 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

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He is the Penny.

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